Give it to me kind of loving. 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With every move, you bring a brown sugar, cinnamon, mocha, almond taste into my mouth. I sway and swoon at your every very carefree type stalking of me. Caressing, undressing, never protesting as I stand in complete and unconditional awe of you. You shape me as no other. My brother, my heart, my lust, my love encompass those deep, sweet, sugar-coated cotton kisses. You take my rage and turn it into sunshine. You make my bitter words taste like sweet wine. I adore you evermore better. Send me to that higher plateau. You show and teach as we reach the

woman to ease my mind. Baby, you move and you groove and we find a new way of expressing love, love from above. Heaven shines upon us as we learn to sip and taste the sweet bit of us. What we make is pure.

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She was the only one I loved, and she did not believe that I was using her.

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Autonomy is the ground we cling on to. 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

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As I walk this wicked crown, keep me away from the devil's palm. I am the light.

0: 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Meet the Music.
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Nothing was known about it. But in 1852, the surveyors found it was the highest in the world, and they named it Everest.

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0: Mitternacht. NDR Blue Night Lounge. Musik für wache Leute.
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1: Si, señor.
0: Yes, forget all the letters that you used to write.
1: Si,